0: If you can bunch it,
1: bash it,
0: break it,
1: bang it,
0: press it,
1: push it,
0: throw it in a ganga bin, squash it,
1: wedge it,
0: stuff it,
1: moch it,
0: punch it,
1: crunch it,
0: throw

0: Albert Nemajira, Lady Catherine, Fred Hollis,
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0: because today I could be dead.
1: I made it home, I'm all messed up.

The young man was a devil, literally and truly a devil. Impetuous, ambitious. Only 23, he was a lover of literature and the arts, but also a worshipper of really and truly a devil. Impetuous, ambitious. Only 23, he was a lover of literature and the arts, but also a worshipper

next week exactly when we're going to finish this run of this program, because it is starting to culminate into different stories that have been going on for the last 200 odd episodes, and it's really spelt out a lot of the answers already, hasn't it? All right, we're going to take the executives with "My aim is to please you," and that's what we try to do every day when we come to the studio. And then we'll have Sir Cliff Richard with "Don't Talk to Him," and Paper Lace with "Billy, Don't Be a Hero."

Greg Farnese, the singer there, from his 2026 release, Oh No, I'm in Love Again. And that, of course, was Everybody Wants to Rule the World. Farnese, the singer there, from his 2026 release, Oh No, I'm in Love Again. And that, of course, was Everybody Wants to Rule the World.

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1: Being part of any team means that each person tries their hardest to make sure they're the winners and not rely on others while they slack off. Being the designated driver is much the same. It's about being a team player and staying off the drink that night so that you can get your mates home in one piece. Here's how it works. One weekend, you're the designated driver, and the following weekend, one of your mates is, and so on. Will you be the designated driver tonight?

The Java Quartet from Sydney, from the Dark Garden album from 2001. That's Shadow Dancing. The group made up of Richard Maygraith playing tenor sax with Greg Coffin piano, Michael Galeazzi bass and Mike Quigley drums. And the piece written by Michael Galeazzi, the bassist. They've had a few changes over the years, the Java Quartet, usually with their saxophone players, but the rest of the group fairly constant. And very inventive group, the Java Quartet. Also very inventive is Melbourne pianist and composer Gemma Turvey. Here she is with her new Palm Court Orchestra, featuring Craig Beard playing vibraphone.

0: that thing went straight up the charts, you know. I think we were kept out of number one by the Beatles' Let It Be or something like that. Other than that, it was a huge hit for us.
1: Those songs that you did are just iconic, and they're still so appropriate today and much loved right around the world. It's amazing. I mean, I just cannot imagine how it would be more than 50 years later talking

Former District Attorney Jim Garrison speaks regarding the assassination of John F. Kennedy, followed by the Moody Blues, number 10 from 1965, and Go Now.

Well, at least I'm trying to bring back the good times. Love Affair from 1969. I'm bringing back the good times. Coming up, we'll hear from David Graham. 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

0: Hi, this is James Rain for RAD. As a parent, you want to know that you can trust your teenager not to drink and drive, yet they could find themselves in the awkward position of getting into a car with another driver who's been drinking. That's when they need to know that they can trust you not to grumble when they ask you for money for a taxi or to come and pick them up, no matter what the time or the place.
1: RAD. Recording artists, actors and athletes against dumb driving.

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1: 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Labor MPs are bracing for a backlash from the agricultural sector.